0: It's 8 o'clock.
1: Here's the extended National Weather Service forecast for Colonial Beach. Pleasant weather is expected this weekend with highs near 80. Next week begins with warmer but still below normal highs in the mid-80s. Showers and storms are expected Tuesday. For Saturday, a chance of morning showers, partly sunny with a high of 79. Saturday night, mostly clear with a low of 70. Sunday, sunny with a high of 81. Monday, a chance of afternoon showers and storms, mostly sunny with a high of 83. Tuesday, afternoon showers and storms with a high of 84. Wednesday, mostly sunny with a high of 85. Thursday, sunny with a high of 84. And for Friday, sunny with a high of 86. The pollen count for Saturday is expected to be high for grasses. That's your extended local forecast from Colonial Beach Community Radio.
2: Here are the tides as reported for the Potomac at Colonial Beach for Saturday. High tides at 12:43 a.m. and 1:17 p.m. Low tides at 6:47 a.m. and 6:30 p.m. For Sunday, high tides at 1:31 a.m. and 2:06 p.m. Low tides at 7:36 a.m. and 7:22 p.m. That's the weather and tides from WWER.
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4: The Virginia Osprey Foundation is presenting a new documentary entitled The Last Osprey by William McKeever. 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The brewery is located at 119 Monroe Bay Ave, Colonial Beach, Virginia. 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

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I gotta make a phone call. Thank you. Oh, I hope this woman don't take me through no changes today, because I had a hard day today, man. You know, let me see what's happening at the address before I go home.

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1: 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I feel a cool breeze, oh, blowing up my spine. 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

the Potomac at Colonial Beach for Saturday, high tides at 12:43 a.m. and 1:17 p.m., low tides at 6:47 a.m. and 6:30 p.m. For Sunday, high tides at 1:31 a.m. and 2:06 p.m., low tides at 7:36 a.m. and 7:22 p.m. That's the weather and tides from WWER.

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2: Here's the National Weather Service forecast for Colonial Beach. For Saturday night, mostly clear with a low of 70. Sunday, sunny with a high of 81. And for Sunday night, partly cloudy with a low of 71.

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2: Here's the National Weather Service forecast for Colonial Beach. For Saturday night, mostly clear with a low of 70. Sunday, sunny with a high of 81. And for Sunday night, partly cloudy with a low of 71. The pollen count for Sunday is expected to be moderate for grasses. That's your local forecast from Colonial Beach Community Radio.
3: Here are the tides as reported for the Potomac at Colonial Beach. For Saturday, high tides at 12:43 a.m. and 1:17 p.m. Low tides at 6:47 a.m. and 6:30 p.m. For Sunday, high tides at 1:31 a.m. and 2:06 p.m. Low tides at 7:36 a.m. and 7:22 p.m. That's the weather and tides from WWER.
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0: 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Open late during the second Friday Art Walk. 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I hope to hear from you.
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2: Here's the National Weather Service forecast for Colonial Beach. For Saturday night, mostly clear with a low of 70. Sunday, sunny with a high of 81. And for Sunday night, partly cloudy with a low of 71. The pollen count for Sunday is expected to be moderate for grasses. That's your local forecast from Colonial Beach Community Radio.
3: Here are the tides as reported for the Potomac at Colonial Beach for Sunday. High tides at 1:31 a.m. and 2:06 p.m. Low tides at 7:36 a.m. and 7:22 p.m. For Monday, high tides at 2:15 a.m. and 2:51 p.m. Low tides at 8:20 a.m. and 8:10 p.m. That's the weather and tides from WWER.
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2: Here's the National Weather Service forecast for Colonial Beach. For Saturday night, mostly clear with a low of 70. Sunday, sunny with a high of 81. And for Sunday night, partly cloudy with a low of 71. The pollen count for Sunday is expected to be moderate for grasses. That's your local forecast from Colonial Beach Community Radio.
3: Here are the tides as reported for the Potomac at Colonial Beach for Sunday. High tides at 1:31 a.m. and 2:06 p.m. Low tides at 7:36 a.m. and 7:22 p.m. For Monday, high tides at 2:15 a.m. and 2:51 p.m. Low tides at 8:20 a.m. and 8:10 p.m. That's the weather and tides from WWER.
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2: Here's the National Weather Service forecast for Colonial Beach. For Saturday night, mostly clear with a low of 70. Sunday, sunny with a high of 81. And for Sunday night, partly cloudy with a low of 71. The pollen count for Sunday is expected to be moderate for grasses. That's your local forecast from Colonial Beach Community Radio.
3: Here are the tides as reported for the Potomac at Colonial Beach for Sunday. High tides at 1:31 a.m. and 2:06 p.m. Low tides at 7:36 a.m. and 7:22 p.m. For Monday, high tides at 2:15 a.m. and 2:51 p.m. Low tides at 8:20 a.m. and 8:10 p.m. That's the weather and tides from WWER.
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I'm your host, Bill Calder, and this is Night Watch. 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

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I'm your host, Bill Calder. A little later this morning, it's the Sunday brunch at 8, but for now, let's get back to the music that just fits the mood of the night at Colonial Beach.

that's based on a kind of Latin rhythm known as the bossa nova. But it is not really a bossa nova, but we think that you will dig this, because this is the bossa nova.

not really a bossa nova, but we got a thing that's based on a kind of Latin rhythm known as the bossa nova. But it is not really a bossa nova, because

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2: Here's the National Weather Service forecast for Colonial Beach. For Saturday night, mostly clear with a low of 70. Sunday, sunny with a high of 81. And for Sunday night, partly cloudy with a low of 71. The pollen count for Sunday is expected to be moderate for grasses. That's your local forecast from Colonial Beach Community Radio.
3: Here are the tides as reported for the Potomac at Colonial Beach for Sunday. High tides at 1:31 a.m. and 2:06 p.m. Low tides at 7:36 a.m. and 7:22 p.m. For Monday, high tides at 2:15 a.m. and 2:51 p.m. Low tides at 8:20 a.m. and 8:10 p.m. That's the weather and tides from WWER.
4: 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There will be a back-to-school bash at the Torrey Smith Park from 5 to 7. 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On Friday, July 24th, the Ice House has Lunch in the Cafe, 11:33. 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Paula will be doing Hatha Yoga at the Colonial Beach Community Center from 10 to 11. CB Brewing has CBB Comedy Night starting at 7. The Moose Lodge will be open 3 to 10. The Women of the Moose will be doing pulled pork sandwiches. On Saturday, July 25th, the Ice House has breakfast, 8:30 to 11. Summer Games will start at 2:30. Live music with After 5 starts at 6:30. Kimmy Ann Bait and Tackle will be hosting a Fish On Day for kids 5 to 15 at the town pier from 9 to noon. The Chesapeake Bay Wine Trail and Ingleside Vineyards will be having their first annual crab crawl on the Chesapeake Bay Wine Trail. There will be food available by Denson's Chesapeake Bay Farm to Table from 12 to 4. 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The Moose Lodge will be open 3 to 10. 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On Sunday, July 26th, the Ice House has breakfast in the cafe, 8:30 to 11. Beets, beer, and barbecue Sunday. Live music with Jim Shreve starts at 3. It's also beer club meetup. Dockside has brunch starting at 10. There'll be a steel drum concert with Trinidad Youth Orchestra on Town Hill from 11 to 12. CB Brewing has chill vibes with Pitcher Day. If you have an event you'd like to have added, please email us at events at wwer.org.
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2: Here's the National Weather Service forecast for Colonial Beach. For Saturday night, mostly clear with a low of 70. Sunday, sunny with a high of 81. And for Sunday night, partly cloudy with a low of 71. The pollen count for Sunday is expected to be moderate for grasses. That's your local forecast from Colonial Beach Community Radio.
3: Here are the tides as reported for the Potomac at Colonial Beach for Sunday. High tides at 1:31 a.m. and 2:06 p.m. Low tides at 7:36 a.m. and 7:22 p.m. For Monday, high tides at 2:15 a.m. and 2:51 p.m. Low tides at 8:20 a.m. and 8:10 p.m. That's the weather and tides from WWER.
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2: Here's the National Weather Service forecast for Colonial Beach. For Saturday night, mostly clear with a low of 70. Sunday, sunny with a high of 81. And for Sunday night, partly cloudy with a low of 71. The pollen count for Sunday is expected to be moderate for grasses. That's your local forecast from Colonial Beach Community Radio.
3: Here are the tides as reported for the Potomac at Colonial Beach for Sunday. High tides at 1:31 a.m. and 2:06 p.m. Low tides at 7:36 a.m. and 7:22 p.m. For Monday, high tides at 2:15 a.m. and 2:51 p.m. Low tides at 8:20 a.m. and 8:10 p.m. That's the weather and tides from WWER.
4: The Washington Parish Museum is now open and is located at the intersection of Route 3 and 205 behind the Parish Hall of St. Peter's at Oak Grove. 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
2: Here's the extended National Weather Service forecast for Colonial Beach. Highs this week will be warm but still below normal in the low to mid-80s. Showers and storms are expected Tuesday with chances for more Saturday. For Sunday, sunny with a high of 81. Sunday night, a slight chance of showers and storms, partly cloudy with a low of 70. Monday, a chance of evening showers and storms, mostly sunny with a high of 82. Tuesday, showers and afternoon storms, breezy with a high of 81. Wednesday, a chance of afternoon showers, mostly sunny with a high of 81. Thursday, sunny with a high of 82. Friday, sunny with a high of 84. And for Saturday, a chance of showers, mostly sunny with a high of 84. The pollen count for Sunday is expected to be moderate for grasses. That's your extended local forecast from Colonial Beach Community Radio.
0: Here are the tides as reported for the Potomac at Colonial Beach for Sunday. High tides at 1:31 a.m. and 2:06 p.m. Low tides at 7:36 a.m. and 7:22 p.m. For Monday, high tides at 2:15 a.m. and 2:51 p.m. Low tides at 8:20 a.m. and 8:10 p.m. That's the weather and tides from WWER.
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4: 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The documentary is being shown on Sunday, August 16th at 12:30 p.m. at the Ice House Brewery. The brewery is located at 119 Monroe Bay Ave, Colonial Beach, Virginia. Again, that's a new documentary about our Sentinels of the Chesapeake Bay showing on August 16th at 12:30 p.m. at the Ice House Brewery.
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2: Here's the National Weather Service forecast for Colonial Beach. For Sunday, sunny with a high of 81. Sunday night, a slight chance of showers and storms, partly cloudy with a low of 70. And for Monday, a chance of evening showers and storms, mostly sunny with a high of 82. The pollen count for Sunday is expected to be moderate for grasses. That's your local forecast from Colonial Beach Community Radio.
3: Here are the tides as reported for the Potomac at Colonial Beach for Sunday. High tides at 1:31 a.m. and 2:06 p.m. Low tides at 7:36 a.m. and 7:22 p.m. For Monday, high tides at 2:15 a.m. and 2:51 p.m. Low tides at 8:20 a.m. and 8:10 p.m. That's the weather and tides from WWER.
4: Welcome to Observations from an Unlikely Disciple. I recently saw an Instagram post that read, "I know Jesus is real because I've seen the difference between me with him and me without him." I immediately thought of the many personal transformations recorded in Scripture. In the Judeo-Christian tradition, Abraham is traditionally considered the first person credited with having a truly transformative faith in God. He went from Abram, a polytheistic idolater, to the father of the nations because he believed in God's promise and followed his lead. And what about Paul? Just imagine what people thought when he, then known as Saul, persecutor and murderer of Christians, returned from Damascus as a completely changed man, proclaiming Jesus as Lord. No doubt there was much skepticism and ridicule. Still, Paul is credited with the spread of the early Christianity throughout the Roman Empire among both Jews and Gentiles. There have also been many notable figures who once strongly rejected faith but eventually embraced Christianity. I read that C.S. Lewis famously described his transition from atheism to Christianity as being, quote, "dragged into the kingdom, kicking, struggling, resentful, and darting his eyes in every

0: direction for a chance of escape. He famously identified himself as, quote, the most dejected and reluctant convert in all of England. Today, Lewis is considered one of the most influential Christian apologists of the 20th century. From the Old Testament to the New, we see that people have been in search of something greater than, or if you will, a better version of themselves. Psalm 51:10 pleads, "Create in me a clean heart, O God, and renew a right spirit within me." 2 Corinthians 3:18 declares, "And we all, with unveiled face, beholding the glory of God, are being transformed into the same image from one degree of glory to another. For this comes from the Lord, who is the Spirit." However people come to know Jesus as real, it is important to recognize that everyone's faith journey is theirs and theirs alone. Wherever you are on yours, safe travels. Until next time, this is Reverend Dr. Hope Gibbs with her observations as an unlikely disciple.
1: 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Trivia night starts at 7. There will be a back-to-school bash at the Torrey Smith Park from 5 to 7. 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The Colonial Beach Moose Lodge will be open 3 to 9. Kitchen will be open 5 to 8. Choose from the menu. On Friday, July 24th, the Ice House has Lunch in the Cafe, 11:33. Wings, Brews, and Bites, 3 to 6:30. 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Paul will be doing Hatha Yoga at the Colonial Beach Community Center from 10 to 11. CB Brewing has CBB Comedy Night starting at 7. The Moose Lodge will be open 3 to 10. The Women of the Moose will be doing pulled pork sandwiches. On Saturday, July 25th, the Ice House has breakfast 8:30 to 11. Summer games will start at 2:30. 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Kimmy Ann Bait and Tackle will be hosting a fish on day for kids 5 to 15 at the town pier from 9 to noon. The Chesapeake Bay Wine Trail and Ingleside Vineyards will be having their first annual crab crawl on the Chesapeake Bay Wine Trail. 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The Moose Lodge will be open 3 to 10. 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On Sunday, July 26th, the Ice House has breakfast in the cafe, 8:30 to 11. 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Live music with Jim Shreve starts at 3. It's also beer club meetup. Dockside has brunch starting at 10. There'll be a steel drum concert with Trinidad Youth Orchestra on Town Hill from 11 to 12. CB Brewing has chill vibes with Pitcher Day. If you have an event you'd like to have added, please email us at events at wwer.org.

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2: Here's the extended National Weather Service forecast for Colonial Beach. Highs this week will be warm but still below normal in the low to mid-80s. Showers and storms are expected Tuesday with chances for more Saturday. For Sunday, sunny with a high of 81. Sunday night, a slight chance of showers and storms, partly cloudy with a low of 70. Monday, a chance of evening showers and storms, mostly sunny with a high of 82. Tuesday, showers and afternoon storms, breezy with a high of 81. Wednesday, a chance of afternoon showers, mostly sunny with a high of 81. Thursday, sunny with a high of 82. Friday, sunny with a high of 84. And for Saturday, a chance of showers, mostly sunny with a high of 84. The pollen count for Sunday is expected to be moderate for grasses. That's your extended local forecast from Colonial Beach Community Radio.
3: Here are the tides as reported for the Potomac at Colonial Beach for Sunday. High tides at 1:31 a.m. and 2:06 p.m. Low tides at 7:36 a.m. and 7:22 p.m. For Monday, high tides at 2:15 a.m. and 2:51 p.m. Low tides at 8:20 a.m. and 8:10 p.m. That's the weather and tides from WWER.
4: 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Paula will be doing Hatha Yoga at the Colonial Beach Community Center from 10 to 11. CB Brewing has CBB Comedy Night starting at 7. The Moose Lodge will be open 3 to 10. The Women of the Moose will be doing pulled pork sandwiches. On Saturday, July 25th, the Ice House has breakfast, 8:30 to 11. Summer Games will start at 2:30. 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Kimmy Ann Bait and Tackle will be hosting a Fish On Day for kids 5 to 15 at the Town Pier from 9 to noon. The Chesapeake Bay Wine Trail and Ingleside Vineyards will be having their first annual crab crawl on the Chesapeake Bay Wine Trail. 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The Moose Lodge will be open 3 to 10. 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It's also beer club meetup. Dockside has brunch starting at 10. There'll be a steel drum concert with Trinidad Youth Orchestra on Town Hill from 11 to 12. 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
2: Here's the National Weather Service forecast for Colonial Beach. For Sunday, sunny with a high of 81. Sunday night, a slight chance of showers and storms, partly cloudy with a low of 70. And for Monday, a chance of evening showers and storms, mostly sunny with a high of 82. The pollen count for Sunday is expected to be moderate for grasses. That's your local forecast from Colonial Beach Community Radio.
3: Here are the tides as reported for the Potomac at Colonial Beach for Sunday. High tides at 1:31 a.m. and 2:06 p.m. Low tides at 7:36 a.m. and 7:22 p.m. For Monday, high tides at 2:15 a.m. and 2:51 p.m. Low tides at 8:20 a.m. and 8:10 p.m. That's the weather and tides from WWER.
4: Welcome to Observations from an Unlikely Disciple. I recently saw an Instagram post that read, "I know Jesus is real because I've seen the difference between me with him and me without him." I immediately thought of the many personal transformations recorded in Scripture. In the Judeo-Christian tradition, Abraham is traditionally considered the first person credited with having a truly transformative faith in God. He went from Abram, a polytheistic idolater, to the father of the nations because he believed in God's promise and followed his lead. And what about Paul? Just imagine what people thought when he, then known as Saul, persecutor and murderer of Christians, returned from Damascus as a completely changed man, proclaiming Jesus as Lord. No doubt there was much skepticism and ridicule. Still, Paul is credited with the spread of the early Christianity throughout the Roman Empire among both Jews and Gentiles. There have also been many notable figures who once strongly rejected faith but eventually embraced Christianity. I read that C.S. Lewis famously described his transition from atheism to Christianity as being, quote, "dragged into the kingdom, kicking, struggling, resentful, and darting his eyes in every direction for a chance of escape." He famously identified himself as, quote, "the most dejected and reluctant convert in all of England." Today, Lewis is considered one of the most influential Christian apologists of the 20th century. From the Old Testament to the New, we see that people have been in search of something greater than, or if you will, a better version of themselves. Psalm 51:10 pleads, "Create in me a clean heart, O God, and renew a right spirit within me." 2 Corinthians 3:18 declares, "And we all, with unveiled face, beholding the glory of God, are being transformed into the same image from one degree of glory to another. For this comes from the Lord, who is the Spirit." However people come to know Jesus as real, it is important to recognize that everyone's faith journey is theirs and theirs alone. Wherever you are on yours, safe travels. Until next time, this is Reverend Dr. Hope Gibbs with her observations as an unlikely disciple.
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2: Here's the extended National Weather Service forecast for Colonial Beach. Highs this week will be warm, but still below normal in the low to mid-80s. Showers and storms are expected Tuesday, with chances for more Saturday. For Sunday, sunny with a high of 81. Sunday night, a slight chance of showers and storms, partly cloudy with a low of 70. Monday, a chance of evening showers and storms, mostly sunny with a high of 82. Tuesday, showers and afternoon storms, breezy with a high of 81. Wednesday, a chance of afternoon showers, mostly sunny with a high of 81. Thursday, sunny with a high of 82. Friday, sunny with a high of 84. And for Saturday, a chance of showers, mostly sunny with a high of 84. The pollen count for Sunday is expected to be moderate for grasses. That's your extended local forecast from Colonial Beach Community Radio.
3: Here are the tides as reported for the Potomac at Colonial Beach for Sunday. High tides at 1:31 a.m. and 2:06 p.m. Low tides at 7:36 a.m. and 7:22 p.m. For Monday, high tides at 2:15 a.m. and 2:51 p.m. Low tides at 8:20 a.m. and 8:10 p.m. That's the weather and tides from WWER.
4: This is your WWER Dog and Boom Report for Sunday, July 26th through Friday, July 31st. On Sunday and Monday, there is no scheduled range testing. On Tuesday and Wednesday, there is the potential to create very loud noise downrange with river restrictions approximately 20,000 yards downrange below the Yellow K buoy and to the Yellow J buoy. On Thursday and Friday, there is no expected noise, but the river is restricted approximately 10,000 yards downrange below the Yellow O buoy and to the Yellow N buoy. This has been your WWER Dog and Boom Report.
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6: The Washington Parish Museum is now open and is located at the intersection of Route 3 and 205 behind the Parish Hall of St. Peter's at Oak Grove. 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
3: I recently saw an Instagram post that read, "I know Jesus is real because I've seen the difference between me with him and me without him." I immediately thought of the many personal transformations recorded in Scripture. In the Judeo-Christian tradition, Abraham is traditionally considered the first person credited with having a truly transformative faith in God. He went from Abram, a polytheistic idolater, to the father of the nations because he believed in God's promise and followed his lead. And what about Paul? Just imagine what people thought when he, then known as Saul, persecutor and murderer of Christians, returned from Damascus as a completely changed man, proclaiming Jesus as Lord. No doubt there was much skepticism and ridicule. Still, Paul is credited with the spread of the early Christianity throughout the Roman Empire among both Jews and Gentiles. There have also been many notable figures who once strongly rejected faith but eventually embraced Christianity. I read that C.S. Lewis famously described his transition from atheism to Christianity as being, quote, "dragged into the kingdom, kicking, struggling, resentful, and darting his eyes in every direction for a chance of escape." He famously identified himself as, quote, "the most dejected and reluctant convert in all of England." Today, Lewis is considered one of the most influential Christian apologists of the 20th century. From the Old Testament to the New, we see that people have been in search of something greater than, or if you will, a better version of themselves. Psalm 51:10 pleads, "Create in me a clean heart, O God, and renew a right spirit within me." 2 Corinthians 3:18 declares, "And we all, with unveiled face, beholding the glory of God, are being transformed into the same image from one degree of glory to another. For this comes from the Lord, who is the Spirit." However people come to know Jesus as real, it is important to recognize that everyone's faith journey is theirs and theirs alone. Wherever you are on yours, safe travels.
0: Until next time, this is Reverend Dr. Hope Gibbs with her observations as an unlikely disciple.
4: Here's the National Weather Service forecast for Colonial Beach. For Sunday, sunny with a high of 81. Sunday night, a slight chance of showers and storms, partly cloudy with a low of 70. And for Monday, a chance of evening showers and storms, mostly sunny with a high of 82. The pollen count for Sunday is expected to be moderate for grasses. That's your local forecast from Colonial Beach Community Radio.
5: Here are the tides as reported for the Potomac at Colonial Beach for Sunday. High tides at 1:31 a.m. and 2:06 p.m. Low tides at 7:36 a.m. and 7:22 p.m. For Monday, high tides at 2:15 a.m. and 2:51 p.m. Low tides at 8:20 a.m. and 8:10 p.m. That's the weather and tides from WWER.
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2: Here's the extended National Weather Service forecast for Colonial Beach. Highs this week will be warm, but still below normal in the low to mid-80s. Showers and storms are expected Tuesday, with chances for more Saturday. For Sunday, sunny with a high of 81. Sunday night, a slight chance of showers and storms, partly cloudy with a low of 70. Monday, a chance of evening showers and storms, mostly sunny with a high of 82. Tuesday, showers and afternoon storms, breezy with a high of 81. Wednesday, a chance of afternoon showers, mostly sunny with a high of 81. Thursday, sunny with a high of 82. Friday, sunny with a high of 84. And for Saturday, a chance of showers, mostly sunny with a high of 84. The pollen count for Sunday is expected to be moderate for grasses. That's your extended local forecast from Colonial Beach Community Radio.
3: Here are the tides as reported for the Potomac at Colonial Beach for Sunday. High tides at 1:31 a.m. and 2:06 p.m. Low tides at 7:36 a.m. and 7:22 p.m. For Monday, high tides at 2:15 a.m. and 2:51 p.m. Low tides at 8:20 a.m. and 8:10 p.m. That's the weather and tides.

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1: 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Be advised that results may have changed since the samples were collected. If we receive over an inch of rain, it is recommended to wait 48 hours before coming in contact with river water, and like I always tell my kids, wash your hands before you eat. 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
2: 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Trivia night starts at 7. There will be a back-to-school bash at the Torrey Smith Park from 5 to 7. CB Brewing has open mic night with Brian Jarbo from 7 to 10. The Colonial Beach Moose Lodge will be open 3 to 9. Kitchen will be open 5 to 8. Choose from the menu. On Friday, July 24th, the Ice House has lunch in the cafe, 11:33. Wings, brews, and pipes, 3 to 6:30. 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Paul will be doing Hatha Yoga at the Colonial Beach Community Center from 10 to 11. CB Brewing has CBB Comedy Night starting at 7. The Moose Lodge will be open 3 to 10. The Women of the Moose will be doing pulled pork sandwiches. On Saturday, July 25th, the Ice House has breakfast, 8:30 to 11. Summer games will start at 2:30. Live music with After 5 starts at 6:30. Kimmy Ann Bait and Tackle will be hosting a Fish On Day for kids 5 to 15 at the Town Pier from 9 to noon. The Chesapeake Bay Wine Trail and Ingleside Vineyards will be having their first annual crab crawl on the Chesapeake Bay Wine Trail. There will be food available by Denson's Chesapeake Bay Farm to Table from 12 to 4. 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CB Brewing has live music with Tommy Filoski from 7 to 10. The Moose Lodge will be open 3 to 10. Kitchen will be open 5 to 9. 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On Sunday, July 26th, the Ice House has breakfast in the cafe, 8:30 to 11. Beets, beer, and barbecue Sunday. Live music with Jim Shreve starts at 3. It's also beer club meetup. Dockside has brunch starting at 10. There'll be a steel drum concert with Trinidad Youth Orchestra on Town Hill from 11 to 12. CB Brewing has chill vibes with Pitcher Day. 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
3: Here's the National Weather Service forecast for Colonial Beach. For Sunday, sunny with a high of 81. Sunday night, a slight chance of showers and storms, partly cloudy with a low of 70. And for Monday, a chance of evening showers and storms, mostly sunny with a high of 82. The pollen count for Sunday is expected to be moderate for grasses. That's your local forecast from Colonial Beach Community Radio.
0: Here are the tides as reported for the Potomac at Colonial Beach for Sunday. High tides at 1:31 a.m. and 2:06 p.m. Low tides at 7:36 a.m. and 7:22 p.m. For Monday, high tides at 2:15 a.m. and 2:51 p.m. Low tides at 8:20 a.m. and 8:10 p.m. That's the weather and tides from WWER. 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

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I got a four-wheel drive. Climb in my bed, I'll take you for a ride. Up city streets, down winding roads.

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2: Here's the extended National Weather Service forecast for Colonial Beach. Highs this week will be warm but still below normal in the low to mid-80s. Showers and storms are expected Tuesday with chances for more Saturday. For Sunday, sunny with a high of 81. Sunday night, a slight chance of showers and storms, partly cloudy with a low of 70. Monday, a chance of evening showers and storms, mostly sunny with a high of 82. Tuesday, showers and afternoon storms, breezy with a high of 81. Wednesday, a chance of afternoon showers, mostly sunny with a high of 81. Thursday, sunny with a high of 82. Friday, sunny with a high of 84. And for Saturday, a chance of showers, mostly sunny with a high of 84. The pollen count for Sunday is expected to be moderate for grasses. That's your extended local forecast from Colonial Beach Community Radio.
3: Here are the tides as reported for the Potomac at Colonial Beach for Sunday. High tides at 1:31 a.m. and 2:06 p.m. Low tides at 7:36 a.m. and 7:22 p.m. For Monday, high tides at 2:15 a.m. and 2:51 p.m. Low tides at 8:20 a.m. and 8:10 p.m. That's the weather and tides from WWER.
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forever, and that's a mighty long time. But I'm here to tell you, there's something else. The afterworld. 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You can always see the sun. Day or night.

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1: This is your WWER Dog and Boom Report for Sunday, July 26th through Friday, July 31st. On Sunday and Monday, there is no scheduled range testing. On Tuesday and Wednesday, there is the potential to create very loud noise downrange with river restrictions approximately 20,000 yards downrange below the Yellow K buoy and to the Yellow J buoy. On Thursday and Friday, there is no expected noise, but the river is restricted approximately 10,000 yards downrange below the Yellow O buoy and to the Yellow N buoy. This has been your WWER Dog and Boom Report.
2: Here's the National Weather Service forecast for Colonial Beach. For Sunday, sunny with a high of 81. Sunday night, a slight chance of showers and storms, partly cloudy with a low of 70. And for Monday, a chance of evening showers and storms, mostly sunny with a high of 82. The pollen count for Sunday is expected to be moderate for grasses. That's your local forecast from Colonial Beach Community Radio.
3: Here are the tides as reported for the Potomac at Colonial Beach for Sunday. High tides at 1:31 a.m. and 2:06 p.m. Low tides at 7:36 a.m. and 7:22 p.m. For Monday, high tides at 2:15 a.m. and 2:51 p.m. Low tides at 8:20 a.m. and 8:10 p.m. That's the weather and tides from WWER.
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3: Here's the extended National Weather Service forecast for Colonial Beach. Highs this week will be warm, but still below normal in the low to mid-80s. Showers and storms are expected Tuesday, with chances for more Saturday. For Sunday, sunny with a high of 81. Sunday night, a slight chance of showers and storms, partly cloudy with a low of 70. Monday, a chance of evening showers and storms, mostly sunny with a high of 82. Tuesday, showers and afternoon storms, breezy with a high of 81. Wednesday, a chance of afternoon showers, mostly sunny with a high of 81. Thursday, sunny with a high of 82. Friday, sunny with a high of 84. And for Saturday, a chance of showers, mostly sunny with a high of 84. The pollen count for Sunday is expected to be moderate for grasses. That's your extended local forecast from Colonial Beach Community Radio.
4: Here are the tides as reported for the Potomac at Colonial Beach for Sunday. High tides at 1:31 a.m. and 2:06 p.m. Low tides at 7:36 a.m. and 7:22 p.m. For Monday, high tides at 2:15 a.m. and 2:51 p.m. Low tides at 8:20 a.m. and 8:10 p.m. That's the weather and tides from WWER.
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2: Here's the National Weather Service forecast for Colonial Beach. For Sunday night, a slight chance of showers and storms, partly cloudy with a low of 70. Monday, a chance of evening showers and storms, mostly sunny with a high of 82. And for Monday night, a chance of showers after midnight, partly cloudy with a low of 73. The pollen count for Monday is expected to be moderate for grasses. That's your local forecast from Colonial Beach Community Radio.
3: Here are the tides as reported for the Potomac at Colonial Beach for Sunday. High tides at 1:31 a.m. and 2:06 p.m. Low tides at 7:36 a.m. and 7:22 p.m. For Monday, high tides at 2:15 a.m. and 2:51 p.m. Low tides at 8:20 a.m. and 8:10 p.m. That's the weather and tides from WWER.
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7: 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My name is Craig Jennings. We will have some great music for you over the next 2 hours with beach music classics and today's biggest beach and shag hits across the Southeast. Good afternoon and welcome to the Beach, Breeze, and Groove Show. A big thank you to our underwriters, Carolina Palm Vacations, as well as Beachcomber Cottages and Colonial Beach Train Junction in Colonial Beach. Since we're smack dab in the middle of summer, today's show will feature songs about summertime and the heat. We start today's show with Washington, D.C. native The Fat Boy, Billy Stewart. Kick off those sandals and lean into the breeze. This one's got the salt air, the sunshine, and that wild Billy Stewart sparkle. Grab your spot in the sand.

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In 1981, Raleigh, North Carolina native Dale Van Horn had the number 17 beach music song, That's Summertime to Me. He was severely impaired visually throughout his life, but that never slowed him down. Here's your warm breeze off the ocean.

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1: 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What could be more nice? Stick around. We'll be right back.
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2: 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The Temptations were still turning out beach music hits in 2010, 50 years after their beginning. Here's Warm Summer Nights, reminding us of warm breezes in moonlit evenings.

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The Love Dogs are a jump blues band out of Boston, but over the years they've had several songs pop up in beach music. The 1996 album, I'm Yo Dog, contained this song, which is big, brassy, hot, and full of the energy they bring to their live shows. This is Big and Hot. Well, I got

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3: Here's the extended National Weather Service forecast for Colonial Beach. Highs this week will be warm but still below normal in the low to mid-80s. Showers and storms are expected Tuesday with chances for more Saturday. For Sunday, sunny with a high of 81. Sunday night, a slight chance of showers and storms, partly cloudy with a low of 70. Monday, a chance of evening showers and storms, mostly sunny with a high of 82. Tuesday, showers and afternoon storms, breezy with a high of 81. Wednesday, a chance of afternoon showers, mostly sunny with a high of 81. Thursday, sunny with a high of 82. Friday, sunny with a high of 84. And for Saturday, a chance of showers, mostly sunny with a high of 84. The pollen count for Sunday is expected to be moderate for grasses. That's your extended local forecast from Colonial Beach Community Radio.
4: Here are the tides as reported for the Potomac at Colonial Beach for Sunday. High tides at 1:31 a.m. and 2:06 p.m. Low tides at 7:36 a.m. and 7:22 p.m. For Monday, high tides at 2:15 a.m. and 2:51 p.m. Low tides at 8:20 a.m. and 8:10 p.m. That's the weather and tides from WWER.
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Catalina has been around since the late 50s. Statesville, North Carolina native Johnny Barker wrote Summertime's Calling Me in 1975. The song received little fanfare until 1979, and the resurgence of beach music brought the song to the forefront. These are the Catalinas with Beauchamp singing lead on this all-time beach music song.

0: It's Adult Swim. Good times, tan lines, and the Beach Breeze and Groove Show. Grab a drink. We'll be right back. A Myrtle
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Settle into that slot, find your rhythm, and let this one take you back. Here's Remembering Summer Love.

0: 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I'm your host, Craig Jennings.
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3: Here's the National Weather Service forecast for Colonial Beach. For Sunday night, a slight chance of showers and storms, partly cloudy with a low of 70. Monday, a chance of evening showers and storms, mostly sunny with a high of 82. And for Monday night, a chance of showers after midnight, partly cloudy with a low of 73. The pollen count for Monday is expected to be moderate for grasses. That's your local forecast from Colonial Beach Community Radio.
4: Here are the tides as reported for the Potomac at Colonial Beach for Sunday. High tides at 1:31 a.m. and 2:06 p.m. Low tides at 7:36 a.m. and 7:22 p.m. For Monday, high tides at 2:15 a.m. and 2:51 p.m. Low tides at 8:20 a.m. and 8:10 p.m. That's the weather and tides from WWER.
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7: Ladies and gentlemen, let's take a trip back in time to the beginning of the previous century, when ragtime, ballroom dance music, the blues, Harlem hot jazz, Dixieland music, and big band swing were all the rage. My name is Dave Tucker, your host and piano player. Welcome to the Early Jazz Music Review.

Ladies and gentlemen, you just heard from the Ophelia Ragtime Orchestra out of Norway the piece entitled Hindustan, which goes back to the 1910s, arranged by Morten Gunnar Larsen as a kind of a hot foxtrot. Well, ladies and gentlemen, you have stumbled across the Early Jazz Music Review, broadcast from WWER Radio in Colonial Beach, Virginia. My name is Dave Tucker, your host and piano player. We have a very good show lined up for you, kind of a mixture of many different styles. It's always impossible to hit on every topic. You have to listen quite a bit to us over many, many weeks to see what we're all about. But you'll see a trend that the focus is all on early vintage jazz. The McKinney's Cotton Pickers started out in Detroit, Michigan, and was a popular working group with many hundreds of recorded tracks. In 1927, Fletcher Henderson's famed arranger, Don Redman, joined the Cotton Pickers as the musical director and arranger. The band began to generate some amazing musicians that went on to join some East Coast bands and formed their own groups. A lot of outside musicians joined the group at times, including James P. Johnson, Coleman Hawkins, and Fats Waller, and many others. Their recordings are right in the pocket for all things early classic hot jazz. Let's hear two recordings from McKinney's Cotton Pickers. First, I Found a New Baby, and then Birmingham Bertha.

Birmingham Bertha, eye for an eye, two for a tooth, sir pal. Meet me fair, and I'm on the level, give me air, and I'm just a devil, he's on my mind, I'm gonna find my Sam. I'm just a worse simple Simon that you know, gave him my diamonds and all my dough, but you can bet it, and he regret it, he's gonna get it, and so. You can't expect no $2 worth of sympathy from Birmingham Bertha, just like the police, I'll never release.

The McKinney's Cotton Pickers, first with I Found a New Baby, and then the Birmingham Bertha. We're going to talk about the California Ramblers, who are based in Ohio, a very prolific recording group with many hundreds of recorded tracks again. And they recorded for many different recording labels throughout the 1920s. Four members of the band, Red Nichols, Jimmy Dorsey, Tommy Dorsey, and Adrian Rollini, went on to front some of their own big bands later on. They recorded for nearly every independent label in the US, Canada, and the UK, using 100 unique aliases, including the Golden Gate Orchestra, the Varsity 8, the Stokers of Hades, and the Goofus Washboards. So the California Ramblers are a good example of the 1920s hot jazz age. We're going to hear two recordings. First, Clap Hands, Here Comes Charlie Now, and then The Third Rail.

In the year 1950, there was a recording that came out entitled Honky Tonk Piano. It initially came out as a multi-record set, and then it later appeared as an LP recording. This one recording featured three or four artists playing pretty much ragtime in a honky-tonk style, and this recording sold millions of copies and kind of started the honky-tonk piano craze, which was something that was fabricated in the 1950s. And throughout the 50s and 60s, honky-tonk piano recordings were some of the most well-known and most sold recordings in quantity. I'm going to give you one example from that recording. Marvin Ashe will play for you the Black and White Rag.

0: 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We'll be right back.
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All sorts of information on there, some archived shows and features, and lots of information there and community information. 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Let's bring in the Ben Sylvan Orchestra from the 1920s with Breezin' Along. After that, Ray Miller and his orchestra with a piece that turned into a Dixieland standard. It was an early foxtrot. It's called That's a Plenty. And then we're going to hear from the Nathan Glantz Orchestra with Chickie.

Here now a little feature on the Don Redman Orchestra. Don Redman became known as a great clarinet and sax player, then the arranger for the Fletcher Henderson Orchestra. He developed the classic call and response pattern, found later in many stock arrangements for the early hot jazz orchestras. Redman joined the McKinney's Cotton Pickers for a while, then started his own band in 1931 with a long-term residency at the Manhattan Jazz Club, Connie's Inn. Don Redman was a transitional figure that thrived in both the early 20s, 30s hot jazz world and later the big band swing era. Let's hear the Don Redman Orchestra first with the Puddin' Head Jones and then Swingin' with the Fat Man.

the most peculiar kid in our town, was always late for school. He never learned to tell a verb from a noun, and always broke the rules. Though they looked upon him as a clown, yet he wasn't such a fool. Pudd'nhead Jones was fat and funny, dumber than sticks and stones. That is just why the kids all called him Woodenhead Pudd'nhead Jones. He couldn't spell Constantinople, didn't know beans from bones. Pencils and books were never made for Woodenhead Pudd'nhead Jones. Teacher told his mother she would take him right in hand and teach him a thing or two. Like his older brother, he began to understand. He learned everything she ever knew. All of

The Don Redman Orchestra with Puddinhead Jones, and then a very dense hot jazz recording of Swinging with the Fat Man. We're going to go ahead and finish out this segment a little early with a little bit of the Firehouse 5 Plus 2, the great Dixieland band out of Disney World, and we'll be right back.

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2: Here's the extended National Weather Service forecast for Colonial Beach. Highs this week will be warm, but still below normal in the low to mid-80s. Showers and storms are expected Tuesday, with chances for more Saturday. For Sunday, sunny with a high of 81. Sunday night, a slight chance of showers and storms, partly cloudy with a low of 70. Monday, a chance of evening showers and storms, mostly sunny with a high of 82. Tuesday, showers and afternoon storms, breezy with a high of 81. Wednesday, a chance of afternoon showers, mostly sunny with a high of 81. Thursday, sunny with a high of 82. Friday, sunny with a high of 84. And for Saturday, a chance of showers, mostly sunny with a high of 84. The pollen count for Sunday is expected to be moderate for grasses. That's your extended local forecast from Colonial Beach Community Radio.
3: Here are the tides as reported for the Potomac at Colonial Beach for Sunday. High tides at 1:31 a.m. and 2:06 p.m. Low tides at 7:36 a.m. and 7:22 p.m. For Monday, high tides at 2:15 a.m. and 2:51 p.m. Low tides at 8:20 a.m. and 8:10 p.m. That's the weather and tides from WWER.
4: 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CB Brewing has CBB Comedy Night starting at 7. The Moose Lodge will be open 3 to 10. The Women of the Moose will be doing pulled pork sandwiches. On Saturday, July 25th, the Ice House has breakfast, 8:30 to 11. Summer Games will start at 2:30. 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Kimmy Ann Bait and Tackle will be hosting a Fish On Day for kids 5 to 15 at the Town Pier from 9 to noon. The Chesapeake Bay Wine Trail and Ingleside Vineyards will be having their first annual crab crawl on the Chesapeake Bay Wine Trail. There will be food available by Denson's Chesapeake Bay Farm to Table from 12 to 4. 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